0: public meetings available through the CBJ public meetings calendar. The Glory Hall says its emergency shelter operated at full capacity every night over the past fiscal year while expanding services for people experiencing homelessness in Juneau. That story with News of Lenora's Grace Dumas.
1: The shelter served more than 160 meals each day and restored daytime services after installing a secure entrance with support from the Rasmussen Foundation. Its PATH program also helped connect dozens of people experiencing chronic homelessness and mental illness with housing and healthcare. Officials want to emphasize how long-term collaboration and community partnerships can help people transition from homelessness to stable housing and improved health.
0: The Juneau Douglas City Museum is entering a major transition as three key staff members depart this week following city budget cuts. Beginning July 10, the museum will reduce its hours to Wednesdays through Saturdays, and Juneau Public Library's director, Catherine Melville, will oversee operations. According to a story by the Juneau Independent, museum curator Daryl Lones-Davies says she's leaving for a position at Sealaska Heritage Institute because she's concerned about the museum's long-term future after the staffing reductions. City officials say a one-time $45,000 donation from Norwegian Cruise Line will help support summer operations by funding seasonal museum attendance, allowing the museum to maintain public access during the busy tourist season. Officials also encourage community members interested in supporting the museum to consider volunteering during its transition. Now you're up to date with News of the North. I'm Jim Miller.
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3: Juneau weather for America's most beautiful capital city.
4: Partly cloudy throughout the rest of today with a high in the low 60s. We could see some showers develop after midnight to a low 48 and a 40% chance of rain pushing in on Wednesday with a high in the upper 50s near 60. Showers off and on Wednesday night to a low upper 40s near 50 and then cloudy on Thursday with a high back between 60 and 65. Our next weather update is in less than 30 minutes. This is Juneau Media Center meteorologist Dan Holliday.
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0: What's this? We can't celebrate USA knocked out by Belgium. Mexico got knocked out. I mean, I really thought it was going to be in the World Cup, USA and Mexico. Hi there, it's Uncle Buck. It's Taku 105. Let's hit up some Stella Lefty with Boston.
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3: 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On a train.

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0: Say So. There's the Dan and Shay folks have been asking for. It's a new one, Say So, here on Talk 105 Uncle. Garth Brooks announces major 26 arena tour, top 10 Luke Combs songs. And let me see. Oh, yes. Alan Jackson sang America the Beautiful for July 4th. 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

0: fired up here to fly to Taku, to the Taku Lodge. I know you are. You're going to listen for the cue to text. And when you hear it, all you need to do is text Taku. That's us. But that's the lodge at 907-586-1800. And you're entered to win a trip for two to the historic Taku Lodge. It's going to be great, courtesy of Wings Airways. 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

0: Ba-da-da-da. Uncle on Taco 105 here on Taco Tuesday. I don't know that we're really having Taco Tuesday today. I think we're specialty meats out after July 4th. We're back at it today. If you had the day off yesterday, rise and face the rest of the week here. You can do it. I know you can get up and go back to work again tomorrow. All right, what's a rich people thing you've discovered that isn't actually expensive? Tailoring your clothes, not expensive. Art exhibits, they're free. Oh, I love this. Ferrero Rocher. A Ferrero Rocher. My parents acted like it was expensive. Yeah, well, my mom and dad acted like rock candy around Christmas was expensive, too. Those ribbons. Good wine. Hiring a monthly house cleaner. Playing tennis. Oh, how about giving out full candy bars on Halloween? Then salmon. Oh, yeah, salmon expensive. Grey Poupon. That's in there, too. But do you have any Grey Poupon? But of course.
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2: Partly cloudy throughout the rest of today with a high in the low 60s. We could see some showers develop after midnight to a low 48 and a 40% chance of rain pushing in on Wednesday with a high in the upper 50s near 60. Showers off and on Wednesday night to a low upper 40s near 50 and then cloudy on Thursday with a high back between 60 and 65. Our next weather update is in less than 30 minutes. This is Juno Media Center meteorologist Dan Holliday.
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2: From the Capital City, I'm Jim Miller. Here are the stories we're following this hour. Capital City Fire Rescue looking for 24 volunteers to serve as mock patients during a full-scale emergency exercise at Juneau International Airport Saturday. The mass casualty drill will test how first responders handle a major aircraft incident, including rescue operations, medical care, fire suppression, and patient transport. Volunteers must be at least 14 and those under 18 accompanied by a parent or guardian. Participants must attend a required briefing July 10th and be available for the exercise from 7 a.m. to noon the following day. Capital City Fire Rescue says realistic training helps ensure crews are prepared if a major emergency ever occurs in Juneau. Eagle Crest Board will hold a special meeting today to consider the finalists for the ski area's next general manager. Meeting runs from 12:30 to 1:30 p.m. It'll include an executive session. It'll be held online only through Zoom with the agenda available on the City and Borough of Juneau's Civic Clerk webpage. Additional information on the meeting and other public meetings available through the CBJ public meetings calendar. The Glory Hall says its emergency shelter operated at full capacity every night over the past fiscal year while expanding services for people experiencing homelessness in Juneau. That story with News of the North's Grace Dumas.
3: The shelter served more than 160 meals each day and restored daytime services after installing a secure entrance with support from the Rasmussen Foundation. Its PATH program also helped connect dozens of people experiencing chronic homelessness and mental illness with housing and healthcare. Officials want to emphasize how long-term collaboration and community partnerships can help people transition from homelessness to stable housing and improved health.
2: The Juneau Douglas City Museum is entering a major transition as three key staff members depart this week following city budget cuts. Beginning July 10, the museum will reduce its hours to Wednesdays through Saturdays, and Juneau Public Library's director, Catherine Melville, will oversee operations. According to a story by the Juneau Independent, museum curator Daryl Lones-Davies says she's leaving for a position at Sealaska Heritage Institute because she's concerned about the museum's long-term future after the staffing reductions. City officials say a one-time $45,000 donation from Norwegian Cruise Line will help support summer operations by funding seasonal museum attendance, allowing the museum to maintain public access during the busy tourist season. Officials also encourage community members interested in supporting the museum to consider volunteering during its transition. Now you're up to date with News of the North. I'm Jim Miller.
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4: Juneau weather for America's most beautiful capital city.
5: We still have to contend with a little wet weather overnight into Wednesday, but at this point, Thursday looks dry. Scattered rain possible as we head through the overnight. We'll drop down into the upper 40s. We'll see another chance of scattered showers on Wednesday, a high near 60. Mostly cloudy, low 60s Thursday. Friday, back to some scattered showers, a high low 60s. Mid-60s with some wet weather on Saturday. And Sunday, a chance of showers, low 60s. Our next weather update in less than 30 minutes. This is Juneau Media Center meteorologist Sally Russell.
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4: She comes from Silver Spoon, Golden Rule, private school, never miss Sunday church.

Car Show is going to start. Juno Car Meet, Mendenhall Mall, tonight at 6 o'clock. Angelo says, sorry for the last second post over on Collective, but we're doing it, Mendenhall Mall, and Quinn and Chelsea are in town from Throttle. This is going to be great.

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1: Juno weather for America's most beautiful capital city.
2: We still have to contend with a little wet weather overnight into Wednesday, but at this point, Thursday looks dry. Scattered rain possible as we head through the overnight. We'll drop down into the upper 40s. We'll see another chance of scattered showers on Wednesday, a high near 60. Mostly cloudy, low 60s Thursday. Friday, back to some scattered showers, a high low 60s. Mid-60s with some wet weather on Saturday. And Sunday, a chance of showers, low 60s. Our next weather update in less than 30 minutes. This is Juno Media Center meteorologist Sally Russell.
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3: Stella Lefty is a Chicago-born, Los Angeles-based singer-songwriter, and this is her breakout song getting a lot of attention. Here is Boston. On a train.

Tim McGraw, him and Faith were at the Taylor Swift wedding. Said they had a great time. He even performed, I think, a couple of tunes. Huh? I have not seen any video or many pictures of it. I'm sure it'll surface. Maybe they'll make it into a TV special. Oh, good God. Luke Combs coming up, his new one. Right now, here's Rascal Flatts, early Rascal.

0: Got the new stuff right there, Luke Combs, and Be By You. According to a new study from Beach.com, that's right, 93% of people claim to, quote, practice good beach etiquette. But 92% also admit to at least one bad beach habit. They asked 1,000 adults how they think people behave at the beach and how they do themselves. The research reveals that the top three most shameless beach behaviors average Americans engage in are peeing in the water, drinking alcohol, and taking sand or shells. Beach etiquette for me, you want to know? That's making sure I manscape heavily before I go there. One time I didn't, and someone thought I was Chewbacca. Oh, look at Chewbacca's on the... All right. Look away, kids.
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3: We still have to contend with a little wet weather overnight into Wednesday, but at this point, Thursday looks dry. Scattered rain possible as we head through the overnight. We'll drop down into the upper 40s. We'll see another chance of scattered showers on Wednesday, a high near 60. Mostly cloudy, low 60s Thursday. Friday, back to some scattered showers, a high low 60s. Mid-60s with some wet weather on Saturday. And Sunday, a chance of showers, low 60s. Our next weather update in less than 30 minutes. This is Juno Media Center meteorologist Sally Russell.
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2: 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Your agent is. 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And it really helps you maximize what you're getting back from your insurance company. So, yeah, look local first.
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0: 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Some you'd like to hear. Love to hear from you. Say hi. Yeah, little Texas coming up. And we'll do Corey Kent, Co Wetzel here in just a bit.
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0: Check it out. This kid on Long Island named Will Burl is in the news after launching his own burger stand and letting veterans eat for free. I love it. It's called Will's Smash Burgers. Here's Will.
1: We raised $1,500 for the Gary Sinise Foundation. I had all my fellow classmates, and we all had a great time, and I raised a lot of money. And then I was traveling in March, and I figured let's call the owner because I want to kind of expand this Will Burl events and maybe do something fun on Long Island so I could be here for the summer. And he said we could always do more smash burgers, so why not do a smash burger business inside of the butcher where I get the meat, I get the buns, I get everything from there. It's kind of a win-win.
0: Nicely done, Will. Here we go. Here's a guy now in Massachusetts who bought a Powerball ticket, then lost track and thought the drawing had already happened, so he bought another ticket with the same set of numbers. Guess what? And won $2 million. Each ticket hit for $1 million. Ah, yeah.
2: That's good stuff.
3: Yeah, man, that's the good stuff.
0: Come on, don't you feel all warm inside? Good stuff. Gotta have it.
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5: We still have to contend with a little wet weather overnight into Wednesday, but at this point, Thursday looks dry. Scattered rain possible as we head through the overnight. We'll drop down into the upper 40s. We'll see another chance of scattered showers on Wednesday, a high near 60. Mostly cloudy, low 60s Thursday. Friday, back to some scattered showers, a high low 60s. Mid-60s with some wet weather on Saturday. And Sunday, a chance of showers, low 60s. Our next weather update in less than 30 minutes. This is Juno Media Center meteorologist Sally Russell.
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how we roll with greats back in the day, and new stuff coming up as well. Nashville Fresh, George Burge, Luke Bryan, Shaboozy, Jelly Roll right now. Carrie hit number one. Hard to believe, what, just 20 years ago at least?

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I love this hot weather. There's nothing we can do about it. I think it's better than having snow up to my eyeballs and drifts and 30 below. They can have that. Come on, let's heat it up.

0: Hey, a couple of quick, it's so hot jokes. Oh, yeah. It's so hot that my dream house is any house in Alaska. Huh? It's so hot I saw a bird pull a worm out of the ground with an oven mitt. It's so hot I took off my flesh and sat on my bones. Ooh, that's a rough one. It's so hot when the temperature drops below 96, I start to feel a little chilly. It's so hot I discovered my seatbelt makes a pretty good branding iron.
1: Oh, my God. It's so hot.
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4: We still have to contend with a little wet weather overnight into Wednesday, but at this point, Thursday looks dry. Scattered rain possible as we head through the overnight. We'll drop down into the upper 40s. We'll see another chance of scattered showers on Wednesday, a high near 60. Mostly cloudy, low 60s Thursday. Friday, back to some scattered showers, a high low 60s. Mid-60s with some wet weather on Saturday. And Sunday, a chance of showers, low 60s. Our next weather update in less than 30 minutes. This is Juno Media Center meteorologist Sally Russell.
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0: Amen, amen, Shaboozy and Jelly Roll here with the fish. Well, exercise is good for us. We all know that. All kinds of ways, from improved heart health to a lower risk of cancer. And now new research adds another benefit. Are you ready to this? The list? A new study finds that being in shape may also help make you less anxious and angry. Those who partook in this above average fitness level remained calm and had less anxiety and anger when showing up unsettling images designed to trigger stress. Try to make me mad, huh? Throw some stress at me. I don't know. I'm not sure about that. If it's true, how come every time I go to the gym, I have anxiety over how much more fit everybody else is than me? And then I run out to the ice cream store.
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0: John Party, here we are 10 years later, just celebrating the 10th anniversary of his first number one hit. Remember the name? It was Head Over Boots. There you go. And from that, it's just been all good for him. Good stuff. Coming up, Keith Urban, Russell Dickerson, more your fave straight ahead.
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2: We still have to contend with a little wet weather overnight into Wednesday, but at this point, Thursday looks dry. Scattered rain possible as we head through the overnight. We'll drop down into the upper 40s. We'll see another chance of scattered showers on Wednesday, a high near 60. Mostly cloudy, low 60s Thursday. Friday, back to some scattered showers, a high low 60s. Mid-60s with some wet weather on Saturday. And Sunday, a chance of showers, low 60s. Our next weather update in less than 30 minutes. This is Juno Media Center meteorologist Sally Russell.
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0: Brooks and Dunn, Neon Moon here inside the saloon. A little bit of a health scare for Ronnie Dunn. I saw on social media that he spent some time in the hospital, wasn't feeling well, and he admitted himself to Vanderbilt Hospital to do some checkups and make sure everything was A-OK. Doc gave him a full, clean bill of health, and he will be back out on the road with Morgan Wallen on the Still the Problem Tour. Full Hour Country. Hi there, Rich Cassidy. Thank you for hanging on the way. Lori Morgan, Russell Dickerson, and just another day in paradise. Here comes Phil Vassar.
1: Kids screaming, phone ringing.

0: Russell Dickerson, big old number one, happened to me here inside the saloon. And Russell Dickerson turning a lot of heads in country music, because Russell Dickerson has always said he has been a fan of all types of music, a huge fan growing up of Garth Brooks. But most recently during the CMA Fest, he was there performing with Fetty Wap, who is a rapper. And Fetty and Russell were seen walking up and down Broadway together with a swarm of country music fans. No idea if they're going to the studio to record a country rap album together or not, but we say, hey, whatever floats your boat there, Russell. On the way, Ella Langley, Morgan Wallen will throw in Aaron Tippin and Keith Urban with Days Go By. Hang on.
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2: We still have to contend with a little wet weather overnight into Wednesday, but at this point, Thursday looks dry. Scattered rain possible as we head through the overnight. We'll drop down into the upper 40s. We'll see another chance of scattered showers on Wednesday, a high near 60. Mostly cloudy, low 60s Thursday. Friday, back to some scattered showers, a high low 60s. Mid-60s with some wet weather on Saturday. And Sunday, a chance of showers, low 60s. Our next weather update in less than 30 minutes. This is Juneau Media Center meteorologist Sally Russell.
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0: Hello, Langley Morgan Wall, and I can't love you anymore here inside the saloon. Stick around for Low Cash, their big old number one. I know somebody. Kenny's latest with Carry On from his upcoming album, be out in September. And Alan Jackson, a song that defined the 90s when everybody wanted to be a big old country star because it was the most popular music, kind of like it is today in 2026. In the 90s, everybody was trying to go country.
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0: That's the latest from Kenny Chesney from his upcoming album, Silver Sands Marina, be out in September 21st, studio album. That is Carry On. Music all the way from Dan and Jay. We'll throw in Travis Tritt and also Toby Clay Walker, If I Could Make a Living. And we take a little trip with Alabama. Come on back.
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2: We still have to contend with a little wet weather overnight into Wednesday, but at this point, Thursday looks dry. Scattered rain possible as we head through the overnight. We'll drop down into the upper 40s. We'll see another chance of scattered showers on Wednesday, a high near 60. Mostly cloudy, low 60s Thursday. Friday, back to some scattered showers, a high low 60s. Mid-60s with some wet weather on Saturday. And Sunday, a chance of showers, low 60s. Our next weather update in less than 30 minutes. This is Juno Media Center meteorologist Sally Russell.
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0: And Joe Diffie, prop me up beside the jukebox if I die here inside the saloon. Did you know his son Parker Diffie is trying to carry on daddy's tradition of singing that good old country music? I actually follow him on TikTok, and I tell you what, not only does he look like his daddy, but he sounds a little bit like him too when he sings his daddy's tunes. Full hour of country with Dirks and Somewhere on a Beach.
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0: Kate Brown, that is Woman, here inside RC's Social Saloon. That is his latest. Kane Brown recently said he doesn't have any close friends in country music. He said, all of my closest buddies, my friends that I go do a lot of things with, he said, are actually athletes, college and the pro level. He says, I don't really have a lot of close personal country music friends. He said, because we're always on the road at the same time, so we don't have a lot of time to hang out together. Though I do know that Kane Brown and Chris Young are incredibly close. On the way, Morgan Wallen, Clay Walker, and we'll throw in Blake Shelton.
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2: We still have to contend with a little wet weather overnight into Wednesday, but at this point, Thursday looks dry. Scattered rain possible as we head through the overnight. We'll drop down into the upper 40s. We'll see another chance of scattered showers on Wednesday, a high near 60. Mostly cloudy, low 60s Thursday. Friday, back to some scattered showers, a high low 60s. Mid-60s with some wet weather on Saturday. And Sunday, a chance of showers, low 60s. Our next weather update in less than 30 minutes. This is Juno Media Center meteorologist Sally Russell.
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0: Morgan Wallen, I got better here inside the saloon. Hang out for Travis Tritt. He wants to be a member of that dang old country club, but not the kind of country club you're thinking of. Dan and Shay with Say So, and Toby Keith, a song that his record label told him would ruin his career if he would release it to country radio. He went ahead and did it anyway in 1999 and made him a superstar in the making. We will hear How Do You Like Me Now. Hang on.
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0: Dan and Shay's latest, that is Say So, here inside the saloon. They also have another new song that I really love. It's called Marry You Again or Marry You All Over, something to the effect of marrying your spouse again. And I tell you what, I absolutely love it. I think it sounds like an early 80s country hit, and that Shay Mooney of Dan and Shay can really sing, I tell you what. On the way, music from Tucker Wetmore, Trace Adkins. We'll throw in Kenny and Dolly with Islands in the Stream, Bailey Zimmerman, and How About Kenny? Hang on.
1: Juno weather for America's most beautiful capital city.
2: We still have to contend with a little wet weather overnight into Wednesday, but at this point, Thursday looks dry. Scattered rain possible as we head through the overnight. We'll drop down into the upper 40s. We'll see another chance of scattered showers on Wednesday, a high near 60. Mostly cloudy, low 60s Thursday. Friday, back to some scattered showers, a high low 60s. Mid-60s with some wet weather on Saturday. And Sunday, a chance of showers, low 60s. Our next weather update in less than 30 minutes. This is Juno Media Center meteorologist Sally Russell.
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Why Don't Judd and Tell Me Why, here inside the Saloon, recently released a new album of all new material, her first new album of music, I think at least a decade, if not longer. Look for my Wynonna to be doing some dates here yet this year into the fall. One of the best voices in country music. If you haven't seen her in a while, make sure you go check her out. On the way, Jason Aldean with his 30-second number one, Trisha Yearwood and Josh Turner. Here is Time Is Love.

0: Jason Aldean with his 30-second number one. That is Don't Tell On Me here inside the saloon out of his latest album in stores now called Songs About Us. Kenny and Dolly on the way. We'll throw in Bailey Zimmerman with Chevy Silverado. AJ and Kenny, those American kids. Hang tight.
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2: We still have to contend with a little wet weather overnight into Wednesday, but at this point, Thursday looks dry. Scattered rain possible as we head through the overnight. We'll drop down into the upper 40s. We'll see another chance of scattered showers on Wednesday, a high near 60. Mostly cloudy, low 60s Thursday. Friday, back to some scattered showers, a high low 60s. Mid-60s with some wet weather on Saturday. And Sunday, a chance of showers, low 60s. Our next weather update in less than 30 minutes. This is Juneau Media Center meteorologist Sally Russell.
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0: Tucker Wetmore took it all the way to number one. That is Brunette here inside the Saloon. Also picked up his first ACM earlier this year for Best New Male Artist in Country Music. Congrats to him. Bailey Zimmerman on the way. We will sing along with a song that was written by the brothers known as the Bee Gees. The Bee Gees wrote the huge, huge hit for Kenny and Dolly, Islands in the Stream. And did you know the title comes from the very first book published posthumously from the great Ernest Hemingway? They got the title of the song from a book written by Ernest Hemingway.
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0: Bailey Zimmerman and Chevy Silverado here inside the Saloon Full Hour Country. Hang on. Hey, if you love the history of country music, stories behind the greatest country songs of all time, make sure you join us at Cassidy Country on our Facebook and our TikTok page, C-A-S-S-I-D-Y, Cassidy Country. 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Toby on the way, Brooks and Dunn. We'll throw in Mark Chestnut and Josh Ross.
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2: We still have to contend with a little wet weather overnight into Wednesday, but at this point, Thursday looks dry. Scattered rain possible as we head through the overnight. We'll drop down into the upper 40s. We'll see another chance of scattered showers on Wednesday, a high near 60. Mostly cloudy, low 60s Thursday. Friday, back to some scattered showers, a high low 60s. Mid-60s with some wet weather on Saturday. And Sunday, a chance of showers, low 60s. Our next weather update in less than 30 minutes. This is Juno Media Center meteorologist Sally Russell.
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Sam Hunt, Leave the Night On here inside the saloon, rolling through the greatest country songs of all time. Thank you so much for spending a little time here inside the saloon. No cover charge, no closing time. You hang out as long as you want to. Josh Ross on the way with his recent number one. We'll throw in Billy Currington with Do I Make You Wanna and Confederate Railroad. Loving them women, they're a little bit trashy.

0: Congratulations to Canadian country singer Josh Ross with his second number one in a row. That is called Hate How You Look. Big things happening for that young star. On the way, Morgan Wallen with Don't We? Mark Chestnut says it sure is Monday and Tuesday and Wednesday. Yeah, I get you. And Blake Shelton, that's some beach. Hang on.
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2: We still have to contend with a little wet weather overnight into Wednesday, but at this point, Thursday looks dry. Scattered rain possible as we head through the overnight. We'll drop down into the upper 40s. We'll see another chance of scattered showers on Wednesday, a high near 60. Mostly cloudy, low 60s Thursday. Friday, back to some scattered showers, a high low 60s. Mid-60s with some wet weather on Saturday. And Sunday, a chance of showers, low 60s. Our next weather update in less than 30 minutes. This is Juno Media Center meteorologist Sally Russell.
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0: That's Morgan Wallen and Don't We here inside the saloon. He will pick back up on his Still the Problem tour here, I believe, in just about a week. He'll take this weekend off, and then he's back at it again through August. Music on the way from Luke Combs. We'll throw in Toby and Brooks and Dunn and Lost and Found. 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

0: The latest from Luke Combs, that is called Be By You, here inside the saloon out of his latest album, The Way I Am. Look for him to continue his world tour, I believe, this weekend. Thanks so much for hanging out inside the saloon. As always, if you love the history of country music, stories behind the greatest country songs of all time, make sure you join us on Facebook and TikTok. It is called Cassidy Country, where we share brand new country music videos each and every day. 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
1: Juno weather for America's most beautiful capital city.
2: We still have to contend with a little wet weather overnight into Wednesday, but at this point, Thursday looks dry. Scattered rain possible as we head through the overnight. We'll drop down into the upper 40s. We'll see another chance of scattered showers on Wednesday, a high near 60. Mostly cloudy, low 60s Thursday. Friday, back to some scattered showers, a high low 60s. Mid-60s with some wet weather on Saturday. And Sunday, a chance of showers, low 60s. Our next weather update in less than 30 minutes. This is Juno Media Center meteorologist Sally Russell.
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she's out of here, man. Nothing but tail lights. Clint Black, Charlie, Derek, kicking off hour one of the show here tonight. Appreciate y'all joining me. Man, I got some good stuff on the way. You want to stick around? Highway 101 and Somewhere Tonight is coming up next. But right now, how about one from Canning?

0: Rocky Mountain Low, Corey Kent, Cole Wetzel, Charlie Derrick. You know, I think it's because Taylor Swift and Travis Kelce, news broke that they were going to get a dog. So everybody said, oh, they're getting a dog to get ready to have kids. And maybe they are, maybe they are. But then that started the discussion about whether or not being a pet parent gets you ready to be a real parent. And see, I don't think it's even close. I mean, you got to be responsible, obviously, for a pet parent. But if you're a parent, you know that ain't even close to being a real parent. I mean, do you think?
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2: Rain chances will diminish overnight. It looks like Thursday at this point will be dry. Mainly cloudy sky through the early morning will drop down into the upper 40s. Later today, we'll start the day with some clouds. We'll end up with just a few scattered showers and a high near 60. 50-50 chance of showers later on tonight, upper 40s, and then clouds, low 60s Thursday. 50-50 chance of showers on Friday, and we still see the chance of showers on Saturday. Our next weather update in less than 30 minutes. This is Juneau Media Center meteorologist Sally Russell.
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I wonder if that interstate's still coming through. But come Sunday morning service at the Church of Christ,

0: Emma Langley, Houston, Texas, Charlie Derrick. All right, let me give you a couple of clues about this next song. See if you know what this next song is. I'm going to give you a couple of clues, and then you figure out what it is. If you're old, it came out, well, actually, yeah, it came out about mid-1960s, Nat Stuckey. Anybody remember Nat Stuckey? I sure do. I got my hand in the air. Jim Ed Brown is the one who made it famous, and it's a song about, later on, Alan Jackson had a version, the version you're about to hear. But it's a song about how to get over a girl that's broken your heart. You know what it is? Stick around, you'll hear it, and then you'll know.
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0: Shoot, man, more than once back when it was just me, when I had some troubles, you know, I'd get fired or, you know, girlfriend run me off or something like that. Now, this is a long time ago, but I'd do that, man. I'd just hop in the car and say, okay, I'm going to, you know, me and the pup tent, me and the dog at the pup tent, throw it in the back of my little Datsun B210, and we'd take off. Where are you going? I don't know. And I just ride. And a lot of times, you know, I'd get back and still have the problem. But and you know what they say, of where you go, you're going to be there. And you might be part of that problem. But it still seemed to work for me. George Burge, Luke Bryan, ride. Charlie Derrick Witch, I appreciate y'all joining me. Hope everything's going good for you so far tonight.
1: Juneau weather for America's most beautiful capital city.
2: Rain chances will diminish overnight. It looks like Thursday at this point will be dry. Mainly cloudy sky through the early morning will drop down into the upper 40s. Later today, we'll start the day with some clouds. We'll end up with just a few scattered showers and a high near 60. 50-50 chance of showers later on tonight, upper 40s, and then clouds, low 60s Thursday. 50-50 chance of showers on Friday, and we still see the chance of showers on Saturday. Our next weather update in less than 30 minutes. 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

Well, yeah, you look for a conversation sitting there at the bar, you just drink on it, you know. Blake Shelton, Charlie Deere kicking off hour two of the show. Got a request for Lady A in Downtown, so I'll put it on coming up next. But right now, here's one from George.

0: cowgirl.
1: There's probably Fall in Love with a Cowgirl, Charlie Derrick. You know, I believe I was a record executive, a record company executive, and I had a song called Whiskey Ain't Working No More, about how you've been trying to get over the girl, you've been trying to get over the guy, and you've been drinking a lot, and then all of a sudden, the whiskey just ain't getting it done anymore. You know who I think I'd call? You know exactly who I'd call. Travis Tritt and Marty Stewart. What a great song that is. Got a request for it. About to play it, too. Coming up here next.
2: Juno weather for America's most beautiful capital city.
3: Rain chances will diminish overnight. It looks like Thursday at this point will be dry. Mainly cloudy sky through the early morning. Will drop down into the upper 40s. Later today, we'll start the day with some clouds. We'll end up with just a few scattered showers and a high near 60. 50-50 chance of showers later on tonight. Upper 40s and then clouds, low 60s Thursday. 50-50 chance of showers on Friday. And we still see the chance of showers on Saturday. Our next weather update in less than 30 minutes. This is Juno Media Center meteorologist Sally Russell.
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1: John Party, boots off, Charlie, Derek. We're talking about soccer. 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

0: Yeah, sometimes, you know, just oil and water kind of a deal. You can't love you anymore. Ella Langley and Morgan Wallen, Charlie, Derek. Man, I'm feeling pretty good here tonight. Hope you're in a good mood, too. Appreciate you being with me. Got some Garth. If you look for a song to pick you up a little bit, got Garth. And I got a request for this. Ain't going down till the sun comes up. You like that song as much as most of us do. Stick around, because you're about to hear it.
1: Juno weather for America's most beautiful capital city.
2: Rain chances will diminish overnight. It looks like Thursday at this point will be dry. Mainly cloudy sky through the early morning will drop down into the upper 40s. Later today, we'll start the day with some clouds. We'll end it with just a few scattered showers and a high near 60. 50-50 chance of showers later on tonight, upper 40s, and then clouds, low 60s Thursday. 50-50 chance of showers on Friday, and we still see the chance of showers on Saturday. Our next weather update in less than 30 minutes. This is Juno Media Center meteorologist Sally Russell.
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We're having a jamming now. It's Garth and Ain't Going Down Till the Sun Comes Up. Charlie Derrick, it's the perfect summertime song. Kenny Chesney just put it out. We're about to hear it. Carry On's name of it. It's coming up right now. Here's Zach Brown.

0: Here's Carry On, Kenny Chesney, playing that one for Deb and Danette and Jordan and a bunch of them still up there. They're planning, Danette just texted me, and they wanted to hear that because they're up and they're planning the vacation, family vacation. They're about to go middle of the month, and they're up, you know, all excited about it. Here's where we're going to go. Here's where we're going to stay. Here's what we're going to eat. Y'all ever do that, go on a family vacation like that? They're a lot of fun. They're about to take off and do that. But they wanted to hear that one, so play that one for them tonight. Hey, thank you all for listening, by the way.
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2: Rain chances will diminish overnight. It looks like Thursday at this point will be dry. Mainly cloudy sky through the early morning will drop down into the upper 40s. Later today, we'll start the day with some clouds. We'll end up with just a few scattered showers and a high near 60. 50-50 chance of showers later on tonight, upper 40s, and then clouds, low 60s Thursday. 50-50 chance of showers on Friday, and we still see the chance of showers on Saturday. Our next weather update in less than 30 minutes. This is Juneau Media Center meteorologist Sally Russell.
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0: You're sleepless in a hotel room. Luke Combs and Charlie Derrick. If it's love and you want, then I've got it. If it's money you want, then I'll get it. I'll buy you. What is he going to buy her? Alan Jackson, what is he going to buy her? He's going to buy her some tall trees and the waters and the seas. One of the big number one songs for Alan Jackson. Stick around. It's a great song, as you know. I'm about to play it, too, coming up next.
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0: It's Kane Brown, woman, Charlie, Derek. Well, I just had gotten to another text argument with one of your fellow listeners, a friend of mine. And I think it's Taylor Swift and Travis Kelce's fault, too, because they, I guess the word got out that they're about to get a dog. And, you know, then everybody started saying, well, they're going to practice being pet parents together with a dog, and then they're going to have kids. And maybe they will, maybe they won't. I think they'll be great parents. But, I mean, they seem, what do I know? I don't know them. But they just seem like a couple that would be great parents. But a lot of pet parents are saying that's the way you get ready for being a real parent. And, you know, are you a real parent? I mean, you know what I mean by real parent. I mean, pet parents, y'all are important and everything, but it ain't the same. You know, there's no way. I mean, real parents, help me out here.
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2: Rain chances will diminish overnight. It looks like Thursday at this point will be dry. Mainly cloudy sky through the early morning will drop down into the upper 40s. Later today, we'll start the day with some clouds. We'll end it with just a few scattered showers and a high near 60. 50-50 chance of showers later on tonight, upper 40s, and then clouds, low 60s Thursday. 50-50 chance of showers on Friday, and we still see the chance of showers on Saturday. Our next weather update in less than 30 minutes. This is Juno Media Center meteorologist Sally Russell.
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Well, that's when you know you got yourself a classic. When you like a song that much and you've been listening to that same song since 1998, you still love it. That's what you call a classic there. It's Faith Hill and This Kiss here for the Charlie Derrick Show. Hey, I appreciate y'all joining me. Here's Gary Allen. Tough

0: say so. You know, and I wonder why it's so hard to reach out to somebody when you're in a spot where, you know, look, I need some help. I'm underwater, man. I need some help. But, you know, you got friends and you got people you could call and talk to, but you hesitate to do it. Don't do that. Yeah, it's just like the song is saying, you need some help, say so. Dan and Shay here with the Childhood Eric Show. Eric Church and Springsteen. Anybody in the mood for some of that? Good, because I got it. Coming up next.
1: Juneau weather for America's most beautiful capital city.
2: Rain chances will diminish overnight. It looks like Thursday at this point will be dry. Mainly cloudy sky through the early morning will drop down into the upper 40s. Later today, we'll start the day with some clouds. We'll end it with just a few scattered showers and a high near 60. 50-50 chance of showers later on tonight, upper 40s, and then clouds, low 60s Thursday. 50-50 chance of showers on Friday, and we still see the chance of showers on Saturday. Our next weather update in less than 30 minutes. 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
7: Oh,

Here's Ain't a Bad Life with Jordan Davis and Thomas Rhett. Charlie Derrick, you first heard this song. I mean, if you're old enough to have heard it when it first came out, you first heard this song about 50 years ago, and you still love it as much because you're a big fan of Hank Jr. It was 50 years ago, and it was, you know, it caused a little bit of controversy, too, you know.

0: Jason Aldean and Don't Tell On Me, Charlie Derrick. One of my favorites from John Party coming up here next. You're the one I want. You're the one I need, baby. If I was a king, you would be my queen. I need to stop it, man. John Party and Head Over Boots. Stick around. It's coming up next.
1: Juno weather for America's most beautiful capital city.
2: Rain chances will diminish overnight. It looks like Thursday at this point will be dry. Mainly cloudy sky through the early morning will drop down into the upper 40s. Later today, we'll start the day with some clouds. We'll end it with just a few scattered showers and a high near 60. 50-50 chance of showers later on tonight, upper 40s, and then clouds, low 60s Thursday. 50-50 chance of showers on Friday, and we still see the chance of showers on Saturday. Our next weather update in less than 30 minutes. 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

Eli Young Band and Love Ain't. I don't know what love is, but I can tell you what love ain't. Eli Young Band, Charlie Derrick kicking off hour four of my show here tonight. Got some Vince Gill and Ella Langley coming up right now. Here's one from Luke Bryan.

0: There's Ella Langley and Be Her, Charlie Derrick. You know, I don't think it's too early to start talking about what we're going to do over the weekend, especially summer, you know, summertime, you know, in the 4th of July last weekend. I think that's the reason that I wanted to do it this weekend. I told Andrew, I said, let's have a weenie roast and, you know, make some hot dogs and stuff, because we didn't cook out. Y'all cook out last weekend? We didn't cook out last weekend, but we did get some hot dogs. You know, you got to have a hot dog on the 4th of July, right? And, but I told her, I said, we got nothing, you know, planned for the weekend. I said, let's have a Friday night weenie roast. That's what I think it's going to be fun.
1: Juno weather for America's most beautiful capital city.
2: Rain chances will diminish overnight. It looks like Thursday at this point will be dry. Mainly cloudy sky through the early morning. Will drop down into the upper 40s. Later today, we'll start the day with some clouds. We'll end it with just a few scattered showers and a high near 60. 50-50 chance of showers later on tonight, upper 40s, and then clouds, low 60s Thursday. 50-50 chance of showers on Friday, and we still see the chance of showers on Saturday. Our next weather update in less than 30 minutes. This is Juno Media Center meteorologist Sally Russell.
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0: There's Bailey Zimmerman and Chevy Silverado, Charlie Derrick. Now, if you were in here in the DJ, you were being the DJ, and you had a chance to play either Chris Stapleton or George Jones, Tennessee Whiskey, which version would you play? You know, if you're old school like I am, you might just say, well, George Jones. But most people want to hear when you bring that song up, Chris Stapleton. I'd say 75-80% of you say, yeah, you're going to play Tennessee Whiskey, play it by Chris Stapleton. So I'm about to. It's coming up next. You want to hear it.
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0: Here's Don't We from Morgan Wallen and Charlie Derrick. They say Taylor Swift could possibly become, if she does this, there's no, probably no doubt that she'll become the first billion-dollar artist for a residency. You know how a lot of artists, I mean, a lot of the big artists too, go out to Vegas and they'll do that residency. What they want to do, or this is what's being floated, I'm just seeing this on the internet, you don't know if it's true or not, but what they're talking about doing is a residency at Madison Square Garden and at the Sphere there in Las Vegas. And she does, I don't know how long she does it, but even if she does it for a month, you know, everybody from all over the world is going to want to be a part of that. So it'd be cool if she did.
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2: Rain chances will diminish overnight. It looks like Thursday at this point will be dry. Mainly cloudy sky through the early morning will drop down into the upper 40s. Later today, we'll start the day with some clouds. We'll end up with just a few scattered showers and a high near 60. 50-50 chance of showers later on tonight, upper 40s, and then clouds, low 60s Thursday. 50-50 chance of showers on Friday, and we still see the chance of showers on Saturday. Our next weather update in less than 30 minutes. This is Juno Media Center meteorologist Sally Russell.
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about to kill me. Killing time. Clint Black, Charlie, Derek, good morning. Appreciate you joining me. Let's kick off the final hour of the show here tonight. Good morning with some Kip Moore. Here's something about a drum.

0: Here's Luke Combs and Be By You, Charlie Derrick. So we've been talking about it tonight. I want to get you to weigh in on this, too. I probably got started because Taylor Swift and Travis Kelce, the word is out that they're going to get a dog. Now that they're married, they're going to get a dog. And, of course, you know how that happens. Everybody is saying, well, they're getting a dog because they're just going to be practice parents, and then they're going to start having kids. Maybe they will, maybe they won't. But then the pet parents take over from there and say, well, yeah, that's kind of a warm up to being a real parent. And no, it's not. I mean, most if you're saying, well, I don't want to say if you're saying that you're not right, but you know, it just seems to me there's no way. I've been a pet parent and I've been a parent. It ain't even close.
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2: Rain chances will diminish overnight. It looks like Thursday at this point will be dry. Mainly cloudy sky through the early morning will drop down into the upper 40s. Later today, we'll start the day with some clouds. We'll end it with just a few scattered showers and a high near 60. 50-50 chance of showers later on tonight, upper 40s, and then clouds, low 60s Thursday. 50-50 chance of showers on Friday, and we still see the chance of showers on Saturday. Our next weather update in less than 30 minutes. This is Juno Media Center meteorologist Sally Russell.
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0: Yes, after all, the bars are closed. Thomas Rhett, Charlie Dirk. Well, if your fella is not paying you as close attention as he needs to be paying, you know, and the only reason he's being like that is because he's taking you for granted. You know what you need to do? You need to shake the sugar tree. I love that song. I love Pam Tillis. You remember that one back in the day? Stick around. It's a great song. It's on the way next.
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0: Rocky Mountain Low, Corey Kent and Cole Wessel here on a Way to Go Wednesday morning. Hey, that's going to do it for me. I got to pack them up, shine and on out of here. I'll see y'all back a little bit later on tonight. It's Charlie Derrick. I'd like to thank you for letting me be myself.
1: Juneau weather for America's most beautiful capital city.
2: Rain chances will diminish overnight. It looks like Thursday at this point will be dry. Mainly cloudy sky through the early morning will drop down into the upper 40s. Later today, we'll start the day with some clouds. We'll end up with just a few scattered showers and a high near 60. 50-50 chance of showers later on tonight, upper 40s, and then clouds, low 60s Thursday. 50-50 chance of showers on Friday, and we still see the chance of showers on Saturday. Our next weather update in less than 30 minutes. This is Juneau Media Center meteorologist Sally Russell.
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2: From the capital city, I'm Grace Dumas, and here are the stories we're following this hour.
3: AI sucks! AI sucks!
2: Alaska officials are reviewing hundreds of public comments on a proposed $10 billion North Slope data center and power plant, and most of the feedback has been strongly opposed. The project proposed by Anchorage-based Stack Energy would lease state land to generate natural gas-powered electricity for large-scale artificial intelligence and cloud computing operations. More than 500 comments were submitted before the public comment deadline was extended to July 17th, with only a handful supporting the proposal. Critics raised concerns about climate impacts, industrial development on the North Slope, and the growth of AI infrastructure, while supporters pointed to the remote location and potential economic benefits. The Department of Natural Resources will review the comments before deciding whether to approve the proposed 50-year land lease. Alaskans who were wrongfully convicted will soon be able to recover permanent fund dividends they lost while incarcerated under a new state law taking effect this September. The measure allows people whose convictions were overturned, dismissed, or who were later found not guilty to apply for withheld dividends through the Permanent Fund Dividend Division. Eligible applicants will have 2 years to file a claim. Supporters say the law is a step toward restoring what was wrongly taken from people who were unjustly imprisoned. Alaska had previously been one of the few states that offered no form of financial restoration for people who were wrongfully convicted.
4: Thanks so much, Dad, and good morning, everybody. Eagle Crest Ski Area has selected its next general manager, Julie Jackson Piper, who's a former Eagle Crest ski instructor and supervisor, and she was unanimously appointed by the ski area's board and will begin the job on August 31st. Juneau residents are also being invited to get ready for the 2026 Glacial Lake Outburst Flood season at a community preparedness event, which is run this Saturday at Diamond Park from 11 a.m. to 3 p.m. The U.S. Army Corps of Engineers and the CBJ will offer hands-on training in sandbag filling, pumping, and other flood protection measures. And following a black bear's unexpected visit to Juneau's historic Alaskan hotel on Sunday, the bear climbed through an open second-story window into a guest room. Officials are reminding residents that properly storing garbage is one of the best ways to prevent conflicts with bears. So under city ordinances, garbage can only be placed at the curb after 4 a.m. on collection day. At all other times, trash must be stored in a bear-resistant container or secure enclosure, and garbage cans must have lids that stay closed if they're tipped over. So just as a reminder, keep your windows closed when possible, secure trash, and call police if a bear enters a building. This is the time of year when bears are actively searching for food before salmon and berries become plentiful. More on this and other stories coming your way at the top of the hour. Now you're up to date with News of the North. I'm Grace Dumas.
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5: Juno weather for America's most beautiful capital city.
6: Low clouds and patchy areas of fog will stick around for a while this morning. We could see a return of scattered showers later on this morning into the afternoon with a high in the upper 50s near 60 and a light southeast wind. Occasional rain this evening, our low in the upper 40s. Looks like we should have a dry day on Thursday, mostly cloudy with a high 62, upper 40s on Thursday night. Our next weather update in less than 30 minutes. This is Juno Media Center meteorologist Ann Holliday.
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8: Alaska, America's last frontier, where freedom and grit forge our way of life under attack from lure 48 liberals and entrenched politicians. 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
1: Alaska, America's last frontier, where freedom and grit forge our way of life under attack from lure 48 liberals and entrenched politicians. That's why conservative Treg Taylor is running for governor to hold the line against the radical left, stand up to Juno's special interests, and fight to keep Alaska, Alaska. As our attorney general, Treg defended the Second Amendment, fought Joe Biden's land grabs and vaccine mandates, taking on Big Pharma to win for Alaska. As governor, Treg Taylor will stand with President Trump to stop extremists from shutting down Alaskan energy, reviving our economy with good-paying energy and mining jobs, protecting our PFD checks. And as a proud dad raising six kids, Treg won't cave to woke radicals. 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Pro-Trump conservative, proven fighter for Alaska. 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

0: Juno weather for America's most beautiful capital city.
1: Low clouds and patchy areas of fog will stick around for a while this morning. We could see a return of scattered showers later on this morning into the afternoon with a high in the upper 50s near 60 and a light southeast wind. Occasional rain this evening, our low in the upper 40s. Looks like we should have a dry day on Thursday, mostly cloudy with a high 62, upper 40s on Thursday night. Our next weather update in less than 30 minutes. This is Juno Media Center meteorologist Ann Holliday.
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2: From the capital city, I'm Grace Dumas, and here are the stories we're following this hour.
3: AI sucks! AI sucks!
2: Alaska officials are reviewing hundreds of public comments on a proposed $10 billion North Slope data center and power plant, and most of the feedback has been strongly opposed. The project proposed by Anchorage-based Stack Energy would lease state land to generate natural gas-powered electricity for large-scale artificial intelligence and cloud computing operations. More than 500 comments were submitted before the public comment deadline was extended to July 17th, with only a handful supporting the proposal. Critics raised concerns about climate impacts, industrial development on the North Slope, and the growth of AI infrastructure, while supporters pointed to the remote location and potential economic benefits. The Department of Natural Resources will review the comments before deciding whether to approve the proposed 50-year land lease. Alaskans who were wrongfully convicted will soon be able to recover permanent fund dividends they lost while incarcerated under a new state law taking effect this September. The measure allows people whose convictions were overturned, dismissed, or who were later found not guilty to apply for withheld dividends through the Permanent Fund Dividend Division. Eligible applicants will have 2 years to file a claim. Supporters say the law is a step toward restoring what was wrongly taken from people who were unjustly imprisoned. Alaska had previously been one of the few states that offered no form of financial restoration for people who were wrongfully convicted.
4: Thanks so much, Dad, and good morning, everybody. Eagle Crest Ski Area has selected its next general manager, Julie Jackson Piper, who's a former Eagle Crest ski instructor and supervisor, and she was unanimously appointed by the ski area's board and will begin the job on August 31st. Juneau residents are also being invited to get ready for the 2026 Glacial Lake Outburst Flood season at a community preparedness event, which is run this Saturday at Diamond Park from 11 a.m. to 3 p.m. The U.S. Army Corps of Engineers and the CBJ will offer hands-on training in sandbag filling, pumping, and other flood protection measures. And following a black bear's unexpected visit to Juneau's historic Alaskan hotel on Sunday, the bear climbed through an open second-story window into a guest room. Officials are reminding residents that properly storing garbage is one of the best ways to prevent conflicts with bears. So under city ordinances, garbage can only be placed at the curb after 4 a.m. on collection day. At all other times, trash must be stored in a bear-resistant container or secure enclosure, and garbage cans must have lids that stay closed if they're tipped over. So just as a reminder, keep your windows closed when possible, secure trash, and call police if a bear enters a building. This is the time of year when bears are actively searching for food before salmon and berries become plentiful. More on this and other stories coming your way at the top of the hour. Now you're up to date with News of the North. I'm Grace Dumas.
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5: Juno weather for America's most beautiful capital city.
6: Low clouds and patchy areas of fog will stick around for a while this morning. We could see a return of scattered showers later on this morning into the afternoon with a high in the upper 50s near 60 and a light southeast wind. Occasional rain this evening, our low in the upper 40s. Looks like we should have a dry day on Thursday, mostly cloudy with a high 62, upper 40s on Thursday night. Our next weather update in less than 30 minutes. This is Juno Media Center meteorologist Ann Holliday.
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1: Low clouds and patchy areas of fog will stick around for a while this morning. We could see a return of scattered showers later on this morning into the afternoon with a high in the upper 50s near 60 and a light southeast wind. Occasional rain this evening, our low in the upper 40s. Looks like we should have a dry day on Thursday, mostly cloudy with a high 62, upper 40s on Thursday night. Our next weather update in less than 30 minutes. This is Juno Media Center meteorologist Ann Holliday.
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3: Alaska, America's last frontier, where freedom and grit forge our way of life under attack from lure 48 liberals and entrenched politicians. That's why conservative Treg Taylor is running for governor, to hold the line against the radical left, stand up to Juno's special interests, and fight to keep Alaska, Alaska. As our Attorney General, Treg defended the Second Amendment, fought Joe Biden's land grabs and vaccine mandates, taking on Big Pharma to win for Alaska. As governor, Treg Taylor will stand with President Trump to stop extremists from shutting down Alaskan energy, reviving our economy with good-paying energy and mining jobs, protecting our PFD checks. And as a proud dad raising six kids, Treg won't cave to woke radicals. He'll keep men out of girls' sports and out of girls' locker rooms. Pro-Trump conservative, proven fighter for Alaska. 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
2: From the capital city, I'm Jim Miller, and here are the stories we're following this hour. Juneau residents invited to get ready for this year's Glacial Lake Outburst flood season at Community Preparedness Event this Saturday at Diamond Park, 11 a.m. to 3 p.m. U.S. Army Corps of Engineers and City and Borough of Juneau will offer hands-on training in sandbag filling, pumping, and other flood protection measures.
3: I'd like to encourage folks to have a plan, have a go bag, and know what their emergency response plan looks like for themselves. We'll be doing community training on how to fill sandbags, how to stack your sandbags, and we'll also be working with some community partners to distribute and pass out filled sandbags for folks that might need that level of assistance.
2: Attendees can also learn about the evacuation routes, temporary flood barriers, and emergency response plans while speaking with reps from local, state, and federal agencies.
4: We'll be not just encouraging, but strongly encouraging. We're not going to be making a mandatory evacuation because that's not a power that we have, but we will want people to be evacuating the area during the flood event, because if there is a breach of those HESCO barriers, it's a flash flood event. It will be catastrophic and lives will be lost. So I just want to emphasize that even though we're doing everything we can to protect the homes, life safety is the most important, and there will be an evacuation notice during that event.
2: That was City Manager Katie Kester. Sandbag materials are available for pickup throughout the weekend, July 11th and 12th, to help residents prepare their homes ahead of flood season. Eagle Crest Ski Area has selected its next general manager. Julie Jackson Piper, former Eagle Crest Ski instructor and supervisor, was unanimously appointed by the Ski Area's board and will begin the job August 31st. Piper most recently served as recreation manager for the city of Richland, Washington, and previously managed Juneau's public pools. She'll take over as Eagle Crest faces ongoing financial challenges, aging infrastructure, and early discussions about a possible partnership with Gold Belt Incorporated. Piper says her priorities include strengthening community support, exploring new funding opportunities, and improving the ski area's long-term sustainability while preserving what makes Eagle Crest special. A Juneau man who'd been missing since late June has been found dead. Alaska State Troopers say 25-year-old Oscar Griffin reported missing July 1st after last being seen leaving his home near Adair Kennedy Memorial Park on the morning of June 29. Search efforts, including assistance from Alaska Sea Dogs, whose canine team located Griffin's body in a wooded area near Mendenhall Loop Road July 2nd. Authorities say the death does not appear to be suspicious, and the investigation's ongoing. A black bear made an unexpected visit to Juneau's historic Alaskan Hotel on Sunday after climbing through an open second-story window into a guest room. According to a story by KTOO, hotel staff spotted the bear wandering through the hallway and briefly trapped it in an empty room before it escaped by smashing through a window. Nobody was hurt, though the bear did leave behind broken glass and a mess. Alaska Department of Fish says this is the time of year bears are actively searching for food before salmon and berries become plentiful. Officials remind residents and businesses to keep windows closed when possible. Be sure you secure trash and call police if a bear enters a building. And now you're up to date with News of the North. I'm Jim Miller.
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6: Juneau weather for America's most beautiful capital city.
7: Low clouds and patchy areas of fog will stick around for a while this morning. We could see a return of scattered showers later on this morning into the afternoon with a high in the upper 50s near 60 and a light southeast wind. Occasional rain this evening, our low in the upper 40s. Looks like we should have a dry day on Thursday, mostly cloudy with a high 62, upper 40s on Thursday night. Our next weather update in less than 30 minutes. This is Juneau Media Center meteorologist Ann Holliday.
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8: Lower 48 liberals want Alaska's Senate seat, so they're lying about Dan Sullivan. Here's the truth. Dan Sullivan served for 30 years in the Marines. 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Mary Peltola? She voted against a pay raise for our troops, against Alaska's military funding at the direction of lower 48 liberals. Then she sold out and became a DC lobbyist. Here's Dan Sullivan.
9: 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I'm Dan Sullivan. I'm running for the U.S. Senate, and I approve this message.
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1: Low clouds and patchy areas of fog will stick around for a while this morning. We could see a return of scattered showers later on this morning into the afternoon with a high in the upper 50s near 60 and a light southeast wind. Occasional rain this evening, our low in the upper 40s. Looks like we should have a dry day on Thursday, mostly cloudy with a high 62, upper 40s on Thursday night. Our next weather update in less than 30 minutes. This is Juno Media Center meteorologist Ann Holliday.
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2: From the capital city, I'm Jim Miller, and here are the stories we're following this hour. Juneau residents invited to get ready for this year's Glacial Lake Outburst flood season at Community Preparedness Event this Saturday at Diamond Park, 11 a.m. to 3 p.m. U.S. Army Corps of Engineers and City and Borough of Juneau will offer hands-on training in sandbag filling, pumping, and other flood protection measures.
3: I'd like to encourage folks to have a plan, have a go bag, and know what their emergency response plan looks like for themselves. We'll be doing community training on how to fill sandbags, how to stack your sandbags, and we'll also be working with some community partners to distribute and pass out filled sandbags for folks that might need that level of assistance.
2: Attendees can also learn about the evacuation routes, temporary flood barriers, and emergency response plans while speaking with reps from local, state, and federal agencies.
4: We'll be not just encouraging, but strongly, strongly encouraging. We're not going to be making a mandatory evacuation because that's not a power that we have, but we will want people to be evacuating the area during the flood event, because if there is a breach of those HESCO barriers, it's a flash flood event. It will be catastrophic and lives will be lost. So I just want to emphasize that even though we're doing everything we can to protect the homes, life safety is the most important, and there will be an evacuation notice during that event.
2: That was City Manager Katie Kester. Sandbag materials are available for pickup throughout the weekend, July 11th and 12th, to help residents prepare their homes ahead of flood season. Eagle Crest Ski Area has selected its next general manager. Julie Jackson Piper, former Eagle Crest Ski instructor and supervisor, was unanimously appointed by the Ski Area's board and will begin the job August 31st. Piper most recently served as recreation manager for the city of Richland, Washington, and previously managed Juneau's public pools. She'll take over as Eagle Crest faces ongoing financial challenges, aging infrastructure, and early discussions about a possible partnership with Gold Belt Incorporated. Piper says her priorities include strengthening community support, exploring new funding opportunities, and improving the ski area's long-term sustainability while preserving what makes Eagle Crest special. A Juneau man who'd been missing since late June has been found dead. Alaska State Troopers say 25-year-old Oscar Griffin reported missing July 1st after last being seen leaving his home near Adair Kennedy Memorial Park on the morning of June 29. Search efforts, including assistance from Alaska Sea Dogs, whose canine team located Griffin's body in a wooded area near Mendenhall Loop Road July 2nd. Authorities say the death does not appear to be suspicious, and the investigation is ongoing. A black bear made an unexpected visit to Juneau's historic Alaskan Hotel on Sunday after climbing through an open second-story window into a guest room. According to a story by KTOO, hotel staff spotted the bear wandering through the hallway and briefly trapped it in an empty room before it escaped by smashing through a window. Nobody was hurt, though the bear did leave behind broken glass and a mess. Alaska Department of Fish says this is the time of year bears are actively searching for food before salmon and berries become plentiful. Officials remind residents and businesses to keep windows closed when possible. Be sure you secure trash and call police if a bear enters a building. And now you're up to date with News of the North. I'm Jim Miller.
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6: Juneau weather for America's most beautiful capital city.
7: Low clouds and patchy areas of fog will stick around for a while this morning. We could see a return of scattered showers later on this morning into the afternoon, with a high in the upper 50s near 60 and a light southeast wind. Occasional rain this evening, our low in the upper 40s. Looks like we should have a dry day on Thursday, mostly cloudy with a high 62, upper 40s on Thursday night. Our next weather update in less than 30 minutes. This is Juneau Media Center meteorologist Ann Holliday.
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4: Hi, yeah, I'm Emil Mackey. 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Your agent is. And having a local agent that can help you through the claims process can really help you with a lot of heartache avoidance later. 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

0: weather for America's most beautiful capital city.
1: Low clouds and patchy areas of fog will stick around for a while this morning. We could see a return of scattered showers later on this morning into the afternoon with a high in the upper 50s near 60 and a light southeast wind. Occasional rain this evening, our low in the upper 40s. Looks like we should have a dry day on Thursday, mostly cloudy with a high 62, upper 40s on Thursday night. Our next weather update in less than 30 minutes. This is Juno Media Center meteorologist Ann Holliday.
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3: I'm Mary Peltola. 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
2: From the capital city, I'm Jim Miller, and here are the stories we're following this hour. Juneau residents invited to get ready for this year's Glacial Lake Outburst flood season at Community Preparedness Event this Saturday at Diamond Park, 11 a.m. to 3 p.m. U.S. Army Corps of Engineers and City and Borough of Juneau will offer hands-on training in sandbag filling, pumping, and other flood protection measures.
3: I'd like to encourage folks to have a plan, have a go bag, and know what their emergency response plan looks like for themselves. We'll be doing community training on how to fill sandbags, how to stack your sandbags, and we'll also be working with some community partners to distribute and pass out filled sandbags for folks that might need that level of assistance.
2: Attendees can also learn about the evacuation routes, temporary flood barriers, and emergency response plans while speaking with reps from local, state, and federal agencies.
4: Will be not just encouraging, but strongly encouraging. We're not going to be making a mandatory evacuation because that's not a power that we have, but we will want people to be evacuating the area during the flood event, because if there is a breach of those HESCO barriers, it's a flash flood event. It will be catastrophic and lives will be lost. So I just want to emphasize that even though we're doing everything we can to protect the homes, life safety is the most important, and there will be an evacuation notice during that event.
2: That was City Manager Katie Kester. Sandbag materials are available for pickup throughout the weekend, July 11th and 12th, to help residents prepare their homes ahead of flood season. Eagle Crest Ski Area has selected its next general manager. Julie Jackson Piper, former Eagle Crest Ski instructor and supervisor, was unanimously appointed by the Ski Area's board and will begin the job August 31st. Piper most recently served as recreation manager for the city of Richland, Washington, and previously managed Juneau's public pools. She'll take over as Eagle Crest faces ongoing financial challenges, aging infrastructure, and early discussions about a possible partnership with Gold Belt Incorporated. Piper says her priorities include strengthening community support, exploring new funding opportunities, and improving the ski area's long-term sustainability while preserving what makes Eagle Crest special. A Juneau man who'd been missing since late June has been found dead. Alaska State Troopers say 25-year-old Oscar Griffin reported missing July 1st after last being seen leaving his home near Adair Kennedy Memorial Park on the morning of June 29. Search efforts, including assistance from Alaska Sea Dogs, whose canine team located Griffin's body in a wooded area near Mendenhall Loop Road July 2nd. Authorities say the death does not appear to be suspicious, and the investigation's ongoing. A black bear made an unexpected visit to Juneau's historic Alaskan Hotel on Sunday after climbing through an open second-story window into a guest room. According to a story by KTOO, hotel staff spotted the bear wandering through the hallway and briefly trapped it in an empty room before it escaped by smashing through a window. Nobody was hurt, though the bear did leave behind broken glass and a mess. Alaska Department of Fish says this is the time of year bears are actively searching for food before salmon and berries become plentiful. Officials remind residents and businesses to keep windows closed when possible. Be sure you secure trash and call police if a bear enters a building. And now you're up to date with News of the North. I'm Jim Miller.
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5: Juneau weather for America's most beautiful capital city.
6: Low clouds and patchy areas of fog will stick around for a while this morning. We could see a return of scattered showers later on this morning into the afternoon with a high in the upper 50s near 60 and a light southeast wind. Occasional rain this evening, our low in the upper 40s. Looks like we should have a dry day on Thursday, mostly cloudy with a high 62, upper 40s on Thursday night. Our next weather update in less than 30 minutes. This is Juneau Media Center meteorologist Ann Holliday.
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1: Talking 105, Jordan Davis, Luke Bryan. Oh, yeah, you can buy some dirt. It's Tori. Happy Wednesday. Oh, we're already midway through the week, and I hope you're having a great start to your summer. And we had a great 4th of July, and there are more fun things happening. We're going to talk about all of it. And if you are on a job search, thinking about doing something different, ooh, do I have a great list for you. Here's Tracy Lawrence.
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4: Gavin Adcock is a Georgian native and a former college football player who brings a louder, rougher edge to modern country. Here is Wannabe. Ain't no-

0: Haku 105, it's Tori. If you are maybe looking for a new job, career switch up, maybe you or someone you know has graduated recently, there are a list of the jobs that give you the highest satisfaction, the people who are happiest in their careers. The top one came in at healthcare practitioners, which kind of surprised me. I mean, not that you wouldn't be happy taking care of people, but I would think stressful. But healthcare practitioners came in at number one. Right behind that, mathematics and data science professionals. Shout out to my fellow nerds. Science technicians, education and library professionals, life science professionals, teachers and instructors. Yes, teachers, legal professionals, finance professionals, engineers, and then entertainment and sports professionals. I like that there's a nice variety here. So if you're looking for something new to switch it up, there you go.
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She looks great in anything. 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

0: Talk 105 in beautiful Juneau. It's Tori. Oh my gosh, if you've been training for the Juneau Marathon or Half Marathon, the Half Marathon is my vibe. We are getting close. Saturday, July 25th. It is coming up. I know. Oh, what is that? A little more than 3 weeks away? So you have to be 13 years or older to do this. It's on Douglas. And there are two different start times for the marathoners, 7 a.m., and for us half marathoners, 9 a.m. And this is a Boston qualifier. So if you're really serious, that's something you've been wanting to do. This is an official race. So how cool is that? So if you're going running, you know, there should be plenty of parking, but, you know, it's always great to carpool or get dropped off and just have your support system there, because there's nothing like finishing and having your friends and family cheering you on. That's the best feeling.
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0: Luke Combs, Be By You. Ah, it's my favorite place to be. Story Talk of 105. Today's quote, gratitude doesn't make life perfect. It just helps you notice how much beauty was already there.
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2: Low clouds and patchy areas of fog will stick around for a while this morning. We could see a return of scattered showers later on this morning into the afternoon with a high in the upper 50s near 60 and a light southeast wind. Occasional rain this evening, our low in the upper 40s. Looks like we should have a dry day on Thursday, mostly cloudy with a high 62, upper 40s on Thursday night. Our next weather update in less than 30 minutes. This is Juno Media Center meteorologist Ann Holliday.
3: 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Lower 48 liberals want Alaska's Senate seat, so they're lying about Dan Sullivan. Here's the truth. Dan Sullivan served for 30 years in the Marines. Senator Sullivan champions Alaska's service members and veterans. Mary Peltola? 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Then she sold out and became a DC lobbyist. 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
5: I'm Dan Sullivan. I'm running for the U.S. Senate, and I approve this message.
3: Paid for by Alaskans for Dan Sullivan.
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2: From the capital city, I'm Jim Miller, and here are the stories we're following this hour. Juneau residents invited to get ready for this year's Glacial Lake Outburst flood season at Community Preparedness Event this Saturday at Diamond Park, 11 a.m. to 3 p.m. U.S. Army Corps of Engineers and City and Borough of Juneau will offer hands-on training in sandbag filling, pumping, and other flood protection measures.
3: We'd like to encourage folks to have a plan, have a go bag, and know what their emergency response plan looks like for themselves. We'll be doing community training on how to fill sandbags, how to stack your sandbags, and we'll also be working with some community partners to distribute and pass out filled sandbags for folks that might need that level of assistance.
2: Attendees can also learn about the evacuation routes, temporary flood barriers, and emergency response plans while speaking with reps from local, state, and federal agencies.
4: We'll be not just encouraging, but strongly encouraging. We're not going to be making a mandatory evacuation because that's not a power that we have, but we will want people to be evacuating the area during the flood event, because if there is a breach of those HESCO barriers, it's a flash flood event. It will be catastrophic and lives will be lost. So I just want to emphasize that even though we're doing everything we can to protect the homes, life safety is the most important, and there will be an evacuation notice during that event.
2: That was City Manager Katie Kester. Sandbag materials are available for pickup throughout the weekend, July 11th and 12th, to help residents prepare their homes ahead of flood season. Eagle Crest Ski Area has selected its next general manager. Julie Jackson Piper, former Eagle Crest Ski instructor and supervisor, was unanimously appointed by the ski area's board and will begin the job August 31st. Piper most recently served as recreation manager for the city of Richland, Washington, and previously managed Juneau's public pools. She'll take over as Eagle Crest faces ongoing financial challenges, aging infrastructure, and early discussions about a possible partnership with Gold Belt Incorporated. Piper says her priorities include strengthening community support, exploring new funding opportunities, and improving the ski area's long-term sustainability while preserving what makes Eagle Crest special. A Juneau man who'd been missing since late June has been found dead. Alaska State Troopers say 25-year-old Oscar Griffin reported missing July 1st after last being seen leaving his home near Adair Kennedy Memorial Park on the morning of June 29. Search efforts, including assistance from Alaska Sea Dogs, whose canine team located Griffin's body in a wooded area near Mendenhall Loop Road July 2nd. Authorities say the death does not appear to be suspicious, and the investigation's ongoing. A black bear made an unexpected visit to Juneau's historic Alaskan Hotel on Sunday after climbing through an open second-story window into a guest room. According to a story by KTOO, hotel staff spotted the bear wandering through the hallway and briefly trapped it in an empty room before it escaped by smashing through a window. Nobody was hurt, though the bear did leave behind broken glass and a mess. Alaska Department of Fish says this is the time of year bears are actively searching for food before salmon and berries become plentiful. Officials remind residents and businesses to keep windows closed when possible. Be sure you secure trash and call police if a bear enters a building. And now you're up to date with News of the North. I'm Jim Miller.
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6: Juneau weather for America's most beautiful capital city.
7: Low clouds and patchy areas of fog will stick around for a while this morning. We could see a return of scattered showers later on this morning into the afternoon with a high in the upper 50s near 60 and a light southeast wind. Occasional rain this evening, our low in the upper 40s. Looks like we should have a dry day on Thursday, mostly cloudy with a high 62, upper 40s on Thursday night. Our next weather update in less than 30 minutes. This is Juneau Media Center meteorologist Ann Holliday.
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9: 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Your agent is. And having a local agent that can help you through the claims process can really help you with a lot of heartache avoidance later. Also, you know, we give to our local community. 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I give to the football and basketball and wrestling clubs and the swim club. And having a local agent helps you. 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So, yeah, look local.

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0: Doug Stone. Why didn't I think of that? Talk 105 at our new home at the Mendenhall Mall. I love being here. And this Saturday is second Saturday here at the mall. I just love where you can get yummy local made treats, art, everything handcrafted. Maybe you've got someone's birthday coming up. I know my mom's birthday is coming up. Get a little gift and something for yourself, of course. And it's while you're out running errands on your Saturday, it's from 10 to 6. So come visit second Saturday, Mendenhall Mall, our new home. So fun.
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1: If you know me, you know I'm just a little bit of a nerd. And I think the English language is so fascinating, but also it has to be so difficult to learn. I mean, we have so many words that are pronounced the same, but have such different meaning. Like, for instance, the word fine. If you go for fine dining, right, it means it's the best of the best. But if somebody says, how was your meal? And you say, fine. That means it's not so good. And if you parked illegally, maybe you didn't know, you get a fine. And that's really bad. And then, of course, if you ask a woman how she is and she says, I'm fine. You know what that means.
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0: I like to have things to look forward to. And on Sunday, July 19th, it's the Juno's Symphony's annual wildlife cruise. 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

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'Cause when you got a fast car, you think you got everything.

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But you sure save gas in them foreign jobs. 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

0: Talking 105. It's Tori. We were talking just recently about how there are people in parts of the country where it's just sweltering hot, and there are some very wealthy people who are building snow rooms in their homes. Not air conditioning, snow rooms. It costs like $130,000 for a small room. Push of a button, it starts snowing. I don't know how they do it. So let's say we're not quite that wealthy. Well, instead of a snow room, how about wearable air-conditioned clothing? Okay, no, this is for real. It's a luxury line of tracksuits. It just came out at a fashion show in Paris. And they're kind of like, they look like an inflatable trash bag, kind of, but it's a tracksuit. And it pumps in air conditioning. So you can walk around like an Oompa Loompa, but you'll be nice and cool. So it's probably not going to be $130,000 like a snow room. They don't know yet how much they're going to cost. But I mean, hey, if you want to stay cool, that's the way to go.
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2: Low clouds and patchy areas of fog will stick around for a while this morning. We could see a return of scattered showers later on this morning into the afternoon with a high in the upper 50s near 60 and a light southeast wind. Occasional rain this evening, our low in the upper 40s. Looks like we should have a dry day on Thursday, mostly cloudy with a high 62, upper 40s on Thursday night. Our next weather update in less than 30 minutes. This is Juno Media Center meteorologist Ann Holliday.
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2: From the capital city, I'm Jim Miller, and here are the stories we're following this hour. Juneau residents invited to get ready for this year's Glacial Lake Outburst flood season at Community Preparedness Event this Saturday at Diamond Park, 11 a.m. to 3 p.m. U.S. Army Corps of Engineers and City and Borough of Juneau will offer hands-on training in sandbag filling, pumping, and other flood protection measures.
3: I'd like to encourage folks to have a plan, have a go bag, and know what their emergency response plan looks like for themselves. We'll be doing community training on how to fill sandbags, how to stack your sandbags, and we'll also be working with some community partners to distribute and pass out filled sandbags for folks that might need that level of assistance.
2: Attendees can also learn about the evacuation routes, temporary flood barriers, and emergency response plans while speaking with reps from local, state, and federal agencies.
4: We'll be not just encouraging, but strongly encouraging. We're not going to be making a mandatory evacuation because that's not a power that we have, but we will want people to be evacuating the area during the flood event, because if there is a breach of those HESCO barriers, it's a flash flood event. It will be catastrophic and lives will be lost. So I just want to emphasize that even though we're doing everything we can to protect the homes, life safety is the most important, and there will be an evacuation notice during that event.
2: That was City Manager Katie Kester. Sandbag materials are available for pickup throughout the weekend, July 11th and 12th, to help residents prepare their homes ahead of flood season. Eagle Crest Ski Area has selected its next general manager. Julie Jackson Piper, former Eagle Crest Ski instructor and supervisor, was unanimously appointed by the ski area's board and will begin the job August 31st. Piper most recently served as recreation manager for the city of Richland, Washington, and previously managed Juneau's public pools. She'll take over as Eagle Crest faces ongoing financial challenges, aging infrastructure, and early discussions about a possible partnership with Gold Belt Incorporated. Piper says her priorities include strengthening community support, exploring new funding opportunities, and improving the ski area's long-term sustainability while preserving what makes Eagle Crest special. A Juneau man who'd been missing since late June has been found dead. Alaska State Troopers say 25-year-old Oscar Griffin reported missing July 1st after last being seen leaving his home near Adair Kennedy Memorial Park on the morning of June 29. Search efforts, including assistance from Alaska Sea Dogs, whose canine team located Griffin's body in a wooded area near Mendenhall Loop Road July 2nd. Authorities say the death does not appear to be suspicious, and the investigation's ongoing. A black bear made an unexpected visit to Juneau's historic Alaskan Hotel on Sunday after climbing through an open second-story window into a guest room. According to a story by KTOO, hotel staff spotted the bear wandering through the hallway and briefly trapped it in an empty room before it escaped by smashing through a window. Nobody was hurt, though the bear did leave behind broken glass and a mess. Alaska Department of Fish says this is the time of year bears are actively searching for food before salmon and berries become plentiful. Officials remind residents and businesses to keep windows closed when possible. Be sure you secure trash and call police if a bear enters a building. And now you're up to date with News of the North. I'm Jim Miller.
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6: Juneau weather for America's most beautiful capital city.
7: Mostly cloudy today with areas of scattered showers at times. Our high temperature should be in the upper 50s, near 60. Occasional showers into this evening and overnight to low 49. Then widespread cloud cover will stick with us on Thursday with a high 62. Cloudy, 49 expected Thursday night. And then for Friday, widespread showers with a high near 60. Our next weather update in less than 30 minutes. This is Juneau Media Center meteorologist Ann Holliday.
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0: Talk 105 and George Strait. It's Tori. Happy Wednesday to you. Just midway through the week, cooking it. Our beginning of summer. Oh, there are so many fun things that are coming up this weekend. Think of summer vibes. And if you are maybe looking for a new job, maybe switch things up. Ooh, do I have a great list for you that's coming up next. Here's Miranda Lambert.
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0: Taku 105, it's Tori. If you are maybe looking for a new job, career switch up, maybe you or someone you know has graduated recently, there are a list of the jobs that give you the highest satisfaction, the people who are happiest in their careers. The top one came in at healthcare practitioners, which kind of surprised me. I mean, not that you wouldn't be happy taking care of people, but I would think stressful. But healthcare practitioners came in at number one. Right behind that, mathematics and data science professionals. Shout out to my fellow nerds. Science technicians, education and library professionals, life science professionals, teachers and instructors. Yes, teachers, legal professionals, finance professionals, engineers, and then entertainment and sports professionals. I like that there's a nice variety here. So if you're looking for something new to switch it up, there you go.
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0: Talk 105 in beautiful Juneau. It's Tori. Oh my gosh, if you've been training for the Juneau Marathon or Half Marathon, the Half Marathon is my vibe. We are getting close. Saturday, July 25th. It is coming up. I know. Oh, what is that? A little more than 3 weeks away. So you have to be 13 years or older to do this. It's on Douglas. And there are two different start times for the marathoners, 7 a.m., and for us half marathoners, 9 a.m. And this is a Boston qualifier. So if you're really serious, that's something you've been wanting to do. This is an official race. So how cool is that? So if you're going running, you know, there should be plenty of parking, but, you know, it's always great to carpool or get dropped off and just have your support system there, because there's nothing like finishing and having your friends and family cheering you on. That's the best feeling.
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0: It's Tori Talkin' 105, Ella Langley and Morgan Wallen. Oh, that song just always hits me right in the heart. Today's quote, gratitude doesn't make life perfect. It just helps you notice how much beauty was already there.
1: Juno weather for America's most beautiful capital city.
2: Mostly cloudy today with areas of scattered showers at times. Our high temperature should be in the upper 50s, near 60. Occasional showers into this evening and overnight to low 49. Then widespread cloud cover will stick with us on Thursday with a high 62. Cloudy, 49 expected Thursday night. And then for Friday, widespread showers with a high near 60. Our next weather update in less than 30 minutes. This is Juno Media Center meteorologist Ann Holliday.
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6: Let's face it, maintenance isn't just a job, it's a rescue mission. 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
2: From the capital city, I'm Jim Miller, and here are the stories we're following this hour. Juneau residents invited to get ready for this year's Glacial Lake Outburst flood season at Community Preparedness Event this Saturday at Diamond Park, 11 a.m. to 3 p.m. U.S. Army Corps of Engineers and City and Borough of Juneau will offer hands-on training in sandbag filling, pumping, and other flood protection measures.
3: We'd like to encourage folks to have a plan, have a go bag, and know what their emergency response plan looks like for themselves. We'll be doing community training on how to fill sandbags, how to stack your sandbags, and we'll also be working with some community partners to distribute and pass out filled sandbags for folks that might need that level of assistance.
2: Attendees can also learn about the evacuation routes, temporary flood barriers, and emergency response plans while speaking with reps from local, state, and federal agencies.
4: We'll be not just encouraging, but strongly encouraging. We're not going to be making a mandatory evacuation because that's not a power that we have, but we will want people to be evacuating the area during the flood event, because if there is a breach of those HESCO barriers, it's a flash flood event. It will be catastrophic and lives will be lost. So I just want to emphasize that even though we're doing everything we can to protect the homes, life safety is the most important, and there will be an evacuation notice during that event.
2: That was City Manager Katie Kester. Sandbag materials are available for pickup throughout the weekend, July 11th and 12th, to help residents prepare their homes ahead of flood season. Eagle Crest Ski Area has selected its next general manager. Julie Jackson Piper, former Eagle Crest Ski instructor and supervisor, was unanimously appointed by the ski area's board and will begin the job August 31st. Piper most recently served as recreation manager for the city of Richland, Washington, and previously managed Juneau's public pools. She'll take over as Eagle Crest faces ongoing financial challenges, aging infrastructure, and early discussions about a possible partnership with Gold Belt Incorporated. Piper says her priorities include strengthening community support, exploring new funding opportunities, and improving the ski area's long-term sustainability while preserving what makes Eagle Crest special. A Juneau man who'd been missing since late June has been found dead. Alaska State Troopers say 25-year-old Oscar Griffin reported missing July 1st after last being seen leaving his home near Adair Kennedy Memorial Park on the morning of June 29. Search efforts, including assistance from Alaska Sea Dogs, whose canine team located Griffin's body in a wooded area near Mendenhall Loop Road July 2nd. Authorities say the death does not appear to be suspicious, and the investigation's ongoing. A black bear made an unexpected visit to Juneau's historic Alaskan Hotel on Sunday after climbing through an open second-story window into a guest room. According to a story by KTOO, hotel staff spotted the bear wandering through the hallway and briefly trapped it in an empty room before it escaped by smashing through a window. Nobody was hurt, though the bear did leave behind broken glass and a mess. Alaska Department of Fish says this is the time of year bears are actively searching for food before salmon and berries become plentiful. Officials remind residents and businesses to keep windows closed when possible. Be sure you secure trash and call police if a bear enters a building. And now you're up to date with News of the North. I'm Jim Miller.
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6: Juneau weather for America's most beautiful capital city.
7: Mostly cloudy today with areas of scattered showers at times. Our high temperature should be in the upper 50s, near 60. Occasional showers into this evening and overnight, to low 49. Then widespread cloud cover will stick with us on Thursday with a high 62. Cloudy, 49 expected Thursday night. And then for Friday, widespread showers with a high near 60. Our next weather update in less than 30 minutes. This is Juneau Media Center meteorologist Ann Holliday.
8: Alaska, America's last frontier, where freedom and grit forge our way of life under attack from lure 48 liberals and entrenched politicians. That's why conservative Craig Taylor is running for governor, to hold the line against the radical left, stand up to Juneau's special interests, and fight to keep Alaska, Alaska. As our Attorney General, Craig defended the Second Amendment, fought Joe Biden's land grabs and vaccine mandates, taking on Big Pharma to win for Alaska. 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

0: Luke Combs, She Got the Best of Me. Talk 105 at our new home at the Mendenhall Mall. I love being here. And this Saturday is second Saturday here at the mall. I just love where you can get yummy local made treats, art, everything handcrafted. Maybe you've got someone's birthday coming up. I know my mom's birthday is coming up. Get a little gift and something for yourself, of course. And it's why you're out running errands on your Saturday. It's from 10 to 6. So come visit second Saturday, Mendenhall Mall, our new home. So fun.
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3: Stella Lefty is a Chicago-born, Los Angeles-based singer-songwriter, and this is her breakout song getting a lot of attention. 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On a train.

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1: If you know me, you know I'm just a little bit of a nerd. And I think the English language is so fascinating, but also it has to be so difficult to learn. I mean, we have so many words that are pronounced the same, but have such different meaning. Like, for instance, the word fine. If you go for fine dining, right, it means it's the best of the best. But if somebody says, how was your meal? And you say, fine, it means it's not so good. And if you parked illegally, maybe you didn't know, you get a fine. And that's really bad. And then, of course, if you ask a woman how she is and she says, I'm fine, you know what that means.
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0: Talking 105, Kenny Chesney. It's Tori. So excited for this coming weekend. See, I like to have things to look forward to. And on Sunday, July 19th, it's the Juneau's Symphony's annual wildlife cruise. Oh, I love this one. It's out of Stater Harbor, 1:30 to 5 on Sunday. 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Get your tickets. 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

0: Talking 105, it's Tori. We were talking just recently about how there are people in parts of the country where it's just sweltering hot, and there are some very wealthy people who are building snow rooms in their homes. Not air conditioning, snow rooms. It costs like $130,000 for a small room. Push of a button, it starts snowing. I don't know how they do it. So let's say we're not quite that wealthy. Well, instead of a snow room, how about wearable air-conditioned clothing? Okay, no, this is for real. It's a luxury line of tracksuits. It just came out at a fashion show in Paris. And they're kind of like, they look like an inflatable trash bag, kind of, but it's a tracksuit. And it pumps in air conditioning. So you can walk around like an Oompa Loompa, but you'll be nice and cool. So it's probably not going to be $130,000 like a snow room. They don't know yet how much they're going to cost. But I mean, hey, if you want to stay cool, that's the way to go.
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2: Mostly cloudy today with areas of scattered showers at times. Our high temperature should be in the upper 50s, near 60. Occasional showers into this evening and overnight to low 49. Then widespread cloud cover will stick with us on Thursday with a high 62. Cloudy, 49 expected Thursday night. And then for Friday, widespread showers with a high near 60. Our next weather update in less than 30 minutes. This is Juno Media Center meteorologist Ann Holliday.
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1: Alaska, America's last frontier, where freedom and grit forge our way of life under attack from lure 48 liberals and entrenched politicians. That's why conservative Treg Taylor is running for governor to hold the line against the radical left, stand up to Juneau's special interests, and fight to keep Alaska, Alaska. As our attorney general, Treg defended the Second Amendment, fought Joe Biden's land grabs and vaccine mandates, taking on Big Pharma to win for Alaska. As governor, Treg Taylor will stand with President Trump to stop extremists from shutting down Alaskan energy, reviving our economy with good-paying energy and mining jobs, protecting our PFD checks. And as a proud dad raising six kids, Treg won't cave to woke radicals. 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Pro-Trump conservative, proven fighter for Alaska. 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
4: From the capital city, I'm Jim Miller, and here are the stories we're following this hour. Juneau residents invited to get ready for this year's Glacial Lake Outburst flood season at Community Preparedness Event this Saturday at Diamond Park, 11 a.m. to 3 p.m. U.S. Army Corps of Engineers and City and Borough of Juneau will offer hands-on training in sandbag filling, pumping, and other flood protection measures.
5: I'd like to encourage folks to have a plan, have a go bag, and know what their emergency response plan looks like for themselves. We'll be doing community training on how to fill sandbags, how to stack your sandbags, and we'll also be working with some community partners to distribute and pass out filled sandbags for folks that might need that level of assistance.
4: Attendees can also learn about the evacuation routes, temporary flood barriers, and emergency response plans while speaking with reps from local, state, and federal agencies.
6: We'll be not just encouraging, but strongly encouraging. We're not going to be making a mandatory evacuation because that's not a power that we have, but we will want people to be evacuating the area during the flood event, because if there is a breach of those HESCO barriers, it's a flash flood event. It will be catastrophic and lives will be lost. So I just want to emphasize that even though we're doing everything we can to protect the homes, life safety is the most important, and there will be an evacuation notice during that event.
4: That was City Manager Katie Kester. Sandbag materials are available for pickup throughout the weekend, July 11th and 12th, to help residents prepare their homes ahead of flood season. Eagle Crest Ski Area has selected its next general manager. Julie Jackson Piper, former Eagle Crest Ski instructor and supervisor, was unanimously appointed by the ski area's board and will begin the job August 31st. Piper most recently served as recreation manager for the city of Richland, Washington, and previously managed Juneau's public pools. She'll take over as Eagle Crest faces ongoing financial challenges, aging infrastructure, and early discussions about a possible partnership with Gold Belt Incorporated. Piper says her priorities include strengthening community support, exploring new funding opportunities, and improving the ski area's long-term sustainability while preserving what makes Eagle Crest special. A Juneau man who'd been missing since late June has been found dead. Alaska State Troopers say 25-year-old Oscar Griffin reported missing July 1st after last being seen leaving his home near Adair Kennedy Memorial Park on the morning of June 29. Search efforts, including assistance from Alaska Sea Dogs, whose canine team located Griffin's body in a wooded area near Mendenhall Loop Road July 2nd. Authorities say the death does not appear to be suspicious, and the investigation is ongoing. A black bear made an unexpected visit to Juneau's historic Alaskan Hotel on Sunday after climbing through an open second-story window into a guest room. According to a story by KTOO, hotel staff spotted the bear wandering through the hallway and briefly trapped it in an empty room before it escaped by smashing through a window. Nobody was hurt, though the bear did leave behind broken glass and a mess. Alaska Department of Fish says this is the time of year bears are actively searching for food before salmon and berries become plentiful. Officials remind residents and businesses to keep windows closed when possible. Be sure you secure trash and call police if a bear enters a building. And now you're up to date with News of the North. I'm Jim Miller.
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8: Juneau weather for America's most beautiful capital city.
9: Mostly cloudy today with areas of scattered showers at times. Our high temperature should be in the upper 50s, near 60. Occasional showers into this evening and overnight, to low 49. Then widespread cloud cover will stick with us on Thursday with a high 62. Cloudy, 49 expected Thursday night. And then for Friday, widespread showers with a high near 60. Our next weather update in less than 30 minutes. This is Juneau Media Center meteorologist Ann Holliday.
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0: Again, Wednesday underway with George Strait. That's the way to go. And Uncle on Taku 105. Did you have a dry spell?
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0: say so. Hey, go down to Shay Uncle on Talk 105 Wild on Wednesday. Everybody keeps going. Mark Zuckerberg's in town, and we can't figure that out from Juno Community Collective, whether it's his yacht and toy hauler or it's somebody else's. And I was talking with Kelly Perez on KINY about it, and he said that a lot of times that Meta or Facebook will do private kind of sales bonuses and send people up to Alaska, so he might not even be here. And the irony is people talking about the Facebook yacht on Facebook.
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2: Alaska, America's last frontier, where freedom and grit forge our way of life under attack from lure 48 liberals and entrenched politicians. That's why conservative Treg Taylor is running for governor, to hold the line against the radical left, stand up to Juno's special interests, and fight to keep Alaska, Alaska. As our Attorney General, Treg defended the Second Amendment, fought Joe Biden's land grabs and vaccine mandates, taking on Big Pharma to win for Alaska. As Governor, Treg Taylor will stand with President Trump to stop extremists from shutting down Alaskan energy, reviving our economy with good-paying energy and mining jobs, protecting our PFD checks. And as a proud dad raising six kids, Treg won't cave to woke radicals. 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Pro-Trump conservative, proven fighter for Alaska. That's Treg Taylor. 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

0: Josh Ross, Juno car meet yesterday. Angelo's telling me today that they had about 40 cars yesterday. It was great. Good turnout. A lot of people showed up. Lots of pictures and videos. The car crowd did it. That's awesome for the quick put together Juno car meet yesterday at Mendenhall Mall.
1: 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Talk.

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0: You know, just when you thought it was safe to recover from the pet rock like 30, 40 years ago, would you buy a bag of air from Taylor and Travis's wedding? Somebody actually sold air, and they sold out. On a related note, there's an NYCgarbage.com site selling trash that might, keyword, might have come from the wedding or its guests. $25 a bag.
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2: Mostly cloudy today with areas of scattered showers at times. Our high temperature should be in the upper 50s, near 60. Occasional showers into this evening and overnight to low 49. Then widespread cloud cover will stick with us on Thursday with a high 62. Cloudy, 49 expected Thursday night. And then for Friday, widespread showers with a high near 60. Our next weather update in less than 30 minutes. This is Juno Media Center meteorologist Ann Holliday.
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4: From the capital city, I'm Jim Miller, and here are the stories we're following this hour. Juneau residents invited to get ready for this year's Glacial Lake Outburst flood season at Community Preparedness Event this Saturday at Diamond Park, 11 a.m. to 3 p.m. U.S. Army Corps of Engineers and City and Borough of Juneau will offer hands-on training in sandbag filling, pumping, and other flood protection measures.
5: I'd like to encourage folks to have a plan, have a go bag, and know what their emergency response plan looks like for themselves. We'll be doing community training on how to fill sandbags, how to stack your sandbags, and we'll also be working with some community partners to distribute and pass out filled sandbags for folks that might need that level of assistance.
4: Attendees can also learn about the evacuation routes, temporary flood barriers, and emergency response plans while speaking with reps from local, state, and federal agencies.
6: We'll be not just encouraging, but strongly encouraging. We're not going to be making a mandatory evacuation because that's not a power that we have, but we will want people to be evacuating the area during the flood event, because if there is a breach of those HESCO barriers, it's a flash flood event. It will be catastrophic and lives will be lost. So I just want to emphasize that even though we're doing everything we can to protect the homes, life safety is the most important, and there will be an evacuation notice during that event.
4: That was City Manager Katie Kester. Sandbag materials are available for pickup throughout the weekend, July 11th and 12th, to help residents prepare their homes ahead of flood season. Eagle Crest Ski Area has selected its next general manager. Julie Jackson Piper, former Eagle Crest Ski instructor and supervisor, was unanimously appointed by the ski area's board and will begin the job August 31st. Piper most recently served as recreation manager for the city of Richland, Washington, and previously managed Juneau's public pools. She'll take over as Eagle Crest faces ongoing financial challenges, aging infrastructure, and early discussions about a possible partnership with Gold Belt Incorporated. Piper says her priorities include strengthening community support, exploring new funding opportunities, and improving the ski area's long-term sustainability while preserving what makes Eagle Crest special. A Juneau man who'd been missing since late June has been found dead. Alaska State Troopers say 25-year-old Oscar Griffin reported missing July 1st after last being seen leaving his home near Adair Kennedy Memorial Park on the morning of June 29. Search efforts, including assistance from Alaska Sea Dogs, whose canine team located Griffin's body in a wooded area near Mendenhall Loop Road July 2nd. Authorities say the death does not appear to be suspicious, and the investigation's ongoing. A black bear made an unexpected visit to Juneau's historic Alaskan Hotel on Sunday after climbing through an open second-story window into a guest room. According to a story by KTOO, hotel staff spotted the bear wandering through the hallway and briefly trapped it in an empty room before it escaped by smashing through a window. Nobody was hurt, though the bear did leave behind broken glass and a mess. Alaska Department of Fish says this is the time of year bears are actively searching for food before salmon and berries become plentiful. Officials remind residents and businesses to keep windows closed when possible. Be sure you secure trash and call police if a bear enters a building. And now you're up to date with News of the North. I'm Jim Miller.
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7: Juneau weather for America's most beautiful capital city.
8: Mostly cloudy today with areas of scattered showers at times. Our high temperature should be in the upper 50s, near 60. Occasional showers into this evening and overnight to low 49. Then widespread cloud cover will stick with us on Thursday with a high 62. Cloudy, 49 expected Thursday night. And then for Friday, widespread showers with a high near 60. Our next weather update in less than 30 minutes. This is Juneau Media Center meteorologist Ann Holliday.
9: Alaska, America's last frontier, where freedom and grit forge our way of life under attack from lure 48 liberals and entrenched politicians. That's why conservative Treg Taylor is running for governor, to hold the line against the radical left, stand up to Juneau's special interests, and fight to keep Alaska, Alaska. As our attorney general, Treg defended the Second Amendment, fought Joe Biden's land grabs and vaccine mandates, taking on Big Pharma to win for Alaska. 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
3: 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He's one of the young country artists turning a regional sound into something much bigger. Here's House Again.

0: Oh, man, the whips were awesome yesterday at the car show that Angelo and his team put together at Mendenhall Mall. He's got a video up now of all the cars and all the people out in front of the station. That's cool.
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1: Parmalee Uncle on Taku 105, fly me to Taku this summer. 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
3: Alaska, America's last frontier, where freedom and grit forge our way of life under attack from lure 48 liberals and entrenched politicians. That's why conservative Craig Taylor is running for governor. To hold the line against the radical left, stand up to Juneau special interests, and fight to keep Alaska, Alaska. As our Attorney General, Craig defended the Second Amendment, fought Joe Biden's land grabs and vaccine mandates, taking on Big Pharma to win for Alaska. As governor, Craig Taylor will stand with President Trump to stop extremists from shutting down Alaskan energy, reviving our economy with good-paying energy and mining jobs, protecting our PFD checks. 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He'll keep men out of girls' sports and

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0: 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Uncle, join your neighbors if you can to fill, transport, or place sandbags for the upcoming outburst. 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
1: Juneau weather for America's most beautiful capital city.
2: Mostly cloudy today with areas of scattered showers at times. Our high temperature should be in the upper 50s, near 60. Occasional showers into this evening and overnight to low 49. Then widespread cloud cover will stick with us on Thursday with a high 62. Cloudy, 49 expected Thursday night. And then for Friday, widespread showers with a high near 60. Our next weather update in less than 30 minutes. This is Juneau Media Center meteorologist Ann Holliday.
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2: From the capital city, I'm Jim Miller, and here are the stories we're following this hour. Juneau residents invited to get ready for this year's Glacial Lake Outburst flood season at Community Preparedness Event this Saturday at Diamond Park, 11 a.m. to 3 p.m. U.S. Army Corps of Engineers and City and Borough of Juneau will offer hands-on training in sandbag filling, pumping, and other flood protection measures.
3: I'd like to encourage folks to have a plan, have a go bag, and know what their emergency response plan looks like for themselves. We'll be doing community training on how to fill sandbags, how to stack your sandbags, and we'll also be working with some community partners to distribute and pass out filled sandbags for folks that might need that level of assistance.
2: Attendees can also learn about the evacuation routes, temporary flood barriers, and emergency response plans while speaking with reps from local, state, and federal agencies.
4: We'll be not just encouraging, but strongly encouraging. We're not going to be making a mandatory evacuation because that's not a power that we have, but we will want people to be evacuating the area during the flood event, because if there is a breach of those HESCO barriers, it's a flash flood event. It will be catastrophic and lives will be lost. So I just want to emphasize that even though we're doing everything we can to protect the homes, life safety is the most important, and there will be an evacuation notice during that event.
2: That was City Manager Katie Kester. Sandbag materials are available for pickup throughout the weekend, July 11th and 12th, to help residents prepare their homes ahead of flood season. Eagle Crest Ski Area has selected its next general manager. Julie Jackson Piper, former Eagle Crest Ski instructor and supervisor, was unanimously appointed by the Ski Area's board and will begin the job August 31st. Piper most recently served as recreation manager for the city of Richland, Washington, and previously managed Juneau's public pools. She'll take over as Eagle Crest faces ongoing financial challenges, aging infrastructure,